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Fading in, fading out, on the edge of paradise. 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

Elsa, please, I know you're in there. 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

0: 谢谢只说实话的小壳的两个飞机。快乐，谢谢那个大家的办卡，谢谢发发，要注意休息。这个游戏叫做《父子春游》，环形神殿内部。
1: Look, another light off. What's he doing? Oh no!
0: 他要死走。
1: Why are they killing him? He didn't do anything.
2: Do not assume. You are seeing the end of a war, boy. You do not know what led to this moment.
1: But he didn't even defend himself.
2: That was his choice. 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

0: Told you.
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2: Quiet.
1: Shut up. 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
0: 犀利厨师虫洞
2: Stay alert and by my side.
0: 哎呦，我特别讨厌。 虫子这些东西，但我又喜欢看这个。
1: Hey, when we make it to the light, how do you think we get it into the Bifrost?
2: The witch said to step into it.
1: She did?
2: When she was ripped away from this realm.
1: Oh, how did I miss that?
2: You are more concerned with her safety than our goal.
1: Is that?
3: Quiet! I have him. Your knife, boy.
0: 喂，吓我一跳！我还蛮喜欢，就是又怕又喜欢看这种恐怖片儿。我跟你说哈，像那个《异形》，就是专门差不多就是这种感觉吧。《异形》也是什么虫卵啊，然后爆点虫啊，然后就打虫子啊，这样就有点像《异形》。还有一个什么这种类型的恐怖片叫啥来着？ 异形，什么时候一起看异形？我们好像看过吧？我记得没记错的话，好像看过。嗯，星河战队是这种，但星河战队它没有那种黏糊糊的东西。铁线虫入侵，铁线虫入侵那个东西。 我瞅过一眼，我觉得一般。生化危机，生化危机又不是。
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1: Yes, sir.
0: 这段我需要用。Be ready. 我想说用动画的方式帮我度过，好烦啊！这他妈怎么玩？OK. 只是经验而已，儿子。

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0: There are many targets. You will not miss.
1: They're everywhere.
0: A narrow path negates superior numbers. 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

0: 我们要把这个城堡攻，不结束啦！ 我是不是可以在这里刷钱和刷经验？就随便一说，别打，吓尿了。Don't be afraid.
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1: Wow, it's beautiful.
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1: light. 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
1: I hear her. 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That really hurt. 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
2: here.
1: But I want to.
2: Stay here.
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2: use it as a last resort.
1: You're giving me
0: 感觉这个斧子比我那个儿子个头还大。It
2: is not a gift.
1: Still.
0: You. 肯定是这样。 谢谢老谭的飞机。啊，哎，我自己来啊，不好意思。嗯，这雪莉的飞机。哟，这一段的那个感觉很不错啊，这黑白的效果。啊，我的钱！飞。 为什么要抢走我的钱？你妈！那是我的钱吗？You
1: left me here alone.
2: Atreus.
1: Alone with him.
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1: I don't know him, and he doesn't know me. Doesn't seem to want to. I'm strong. I'm smart.
0: 这是什么呀？
1: I'm not what he thinks.
0: 梦。
1: I know better.
0: 忘川吗？这是冥界吗？
1: He doesn't talk to me. Doesn't teach me. It should have been him. Do you hear me? Him, not you.
0: 谁呀？ 不是那个德莱尼人吧？
1: Except I don't mean that. You know I love him. I just wish he was better. I know he can be. So if he tries, I'll try. But if he doesn't, please come back. I know you're out there somewhere.
0: 他对妈妈说的话。他不喜欢老爸，喜欢老妈。哎，那当然了，这种老爸谁喜欢？又凶。

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1: Wait, come back! No, no! What have you done? Why did you do that?
2: I saved you. You are trapped in there.I waited and I waited, but you wouldn't come out. So I pulled you out.
1: Boy, I was gone only
0: 2 days. 哇！我儿子出息了。
2: No.
0: 单刷了这么多怪。
2: Long time. I didn't know what to do. You left me here again. Why don't you care?
1: That's impossible.
3: We should go before they come back. I hope you got what you needed.
0: 感觉父子矛盾很大。儿子感觉现在已经生了，就说：“说
1: yes.
0: 我就走开了一会儿，老子他妈都升了5级了。”
3: There's our exit, but there's no light to make a bridge. We're trapped, and the witch's bowstring is useless.
0: 再进去一会儿，回来我。回来我儿子就天下无敌了。我再进去一层，我觉得这是个练级的好地方。Let me in, please. 杰瑞的那四个飞机，有点想起那个，有点像那个当初，七龙珠里面不是有个时光小屋嘛，在里面待，外面的一天等于里面的一年。叫什么来着的地方？我就乱起个名字，时光小屋。那个贝吉塔跟特兰克斯就进去练嘛，对吧？然后特兰克斯出来说：“他妈的，这是我度过的最难过的一年，对吧？”大家问他：“哎，你就是他们练完了出来，就是问：哎，这怎么样？感觉怎么样？”他说：“哼，跟我爸在一起能怎么样？难受。
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3: But how do you expect me to reach it?
2: 还是觉得说了我也不懂。长此以往，爹将不爹呀！哎呦。
1: What does this mean?
3: See.
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2: 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It's too far to jump.
1: Hold on.
2: Not like I have a choice.
0: Yeah.
2: Are you going to do something or?
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1: You can reach the bowl now.
0: 啊哈，啊哈。
1: Go ahead.
2: Greatest man or tallest tree.
0: 勇武英豪，参天巨木，无不是我。没有读完。
2: Stupid rails. So,